impenetrable fortress. Here, in the center of their habitat. I call it Wonderland. They come and see me every night as I thought they would. They just stand there at the glass, watching. Completely still.

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1: Ain't left to see in Mars. I guess Westfield knows what I want.

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But when I tell you, when I tell you, words are useless, are useless.

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Let's dance. What is change? To love, to live. Let's dance. 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